0: 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You can use some concert cash, right? $1,000 payday on 95.7 The Jet. 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

More of that sugar on out. 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More also got the salt shaker out. A perfect afternoon for a margarita or two, right? It's been that kind of Monday. 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

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Marcy in Kirkland wants to get her fifth win. Hey, that's halfway to a Hall of Fame game. If you play spoiler or the villain role Tuesday morning, you'll get a pair of Mariners tickets. 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

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Mark Sarts. Yes! Another chance for you to win $1,000 after we do the greatest sing-along. 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

Chris back in town tonight for sure. Something to do then. And then tomorrow for free, the tide's going to be low again. It's about, what, around 125? You can take a look at some of the tide pools around Puget Sound. That'd be kind of fun. Steve Miller Band now. 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

0: Lewis in the news, the 95.7 The Chat. Bob Howard here on Monday nights. So the temperature goes up. What do you start craving? Let's go to Janelle and C-Tech.
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95.7 The Jack got the Mariners in action tonight, hosting the White Sox through Wednesday. 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

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It's Bob Howard. Bonnie Tyler's still in guarded condition after being put in a medically induced coma. 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

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Hey, that's halfway to a Hall of Fame game. If you play spoiler or the villain role Tuesday morning, you'll get a pair of Mariners tickets. 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

0: 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What do you crave as the temperature goes up? 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

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Marcy in Kirkland wants to get her fifth win. Hey, that's halfway to a Hall of Fame game. If you play spoiler or the villain role Tuesday morning, you'll get a pair of Mariners tickets. How about that? 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

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It's 95.7 The Jet. Love we get to go Oh Wow on a Monday night. Gap Band. By the way, these drums were inspired Dave Grohl's drums for the Foo Fighters and Nirvana.

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OMD. 95.7 to Jeff Feel Good, 80s at 8. And Mariners hosting the White Sox tonight through Wednesday. And they go on the road to Kansas City on Friday.

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Bob Hauer here. All right, so temperatures goes up and up. 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
1: As soon as it starts to get hot, I want to be next to a body of water. Like, I don't want to go in it. I just want to be next to it. And I want, like, a huge ice-cold drink that I can sip on while I stare at the body of water that I don't actually want to swim

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Marcy in Kirkland wants to get her fifth win. Hey, that's halfway to a Hall of Fame game. If you play spoiler or the villain role Tuesday morning, you'll get a pair of Mariners tickets. 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

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Michael Jackson. Michael took it back over from Devil Wears Prada and Mortal Kombat 2.

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Marcy in Kirkland wants to get her fifth win. Hey, that's halfway to a Hall of Fame game. If you play spoiler or the villain role Tuesday morning, you'll get a pair of Mariners tickets. How about that? 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

0: 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Bob Howard here. All right, so temperature goes up. What do you start craving? Sarah.
1: So for me, the first thing I crave as soon as the weather starts to get warmer is corn on the cob. And I feel like it's a little strange because I know you can get corn all year long, and I don't even eat the corn directly from the cob. There's definitely a knife involved. But I still prefer that fresh cut

95.7 The Jet. Monday night, it's Bob Hauer here. Remember, you got Mariners baseball. M's taking on White Sox at home through Wednesday, and then they hit the road for Kansas City Friday.

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Marcy in Kirkland wants to get her fifth win. Hey, that's halfway to a Hall of Fame game. If you play spoiler or the villain role Tuesday morning, you'll get a pair of Mariners tickets. How about that? 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

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Marcy in Kirkland wants to get her fifth win. Hey, that's halfway to a Hall of Fame game. If you play spoiler or the villain role Tuesday morning, you'll get a pair of Mariners tickets.

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Marcy in Kirkland wants to get her fifth win. Hey, that's halfway to a Hall of Fame game. If you play spoiler or the villain role Tuesday morning, you'll get a pair of Mariners tickets. How about that? See you Tuesday.

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Marcy in Kirkland wants to get her fifth win. Hey, that's halfway to a Hall of Fame game. If you play spoiler or the villain role Tuesday morning, you'll get a pair of Mariners tickets.

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1: 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Marcy is in Kirkland looking for the three-peat. Hi, Marcy.
2: Hi, guys.
3: Marcy, Marcy, Marcy.
1: Marcy, how confident are you going for three in a row?
2: I'm feeling Friday confident, whatever that means.
4: Nice. I think you're making that up. That's good.
1: Tracy is in Steilacoom. Hi, Tracy.
5: Hello.
1: Hi,
5: hello.
1: Good morning.
6: Hello.
1: Are you ready? Are you excited?
5: Yes.
1: She says she plays in her car all the time. This is the very first time she's ever called in to play the game. You're playing for Brandi Carlile tickets and bragging rights. If you win, you get to be Puget Sound Showdown champion forever. Well, you get to be a champion that can never take the title away from you, but if you... We'll cross that bridge when we get to it. I have the question this morning. You guys are going to buzz in with your name when you know the answer. First person of five wins. Good luck. Here we go. What is 8 times 7?
2: Marcy.
1: Marcy. 50.
2: 56.
1: In what city does the movie RoboCop take place?
2: Marcy.
1: Marcy.
5: Tracy.
2: L.A.?
1: Tracy, you can steal it.
5: Sacramento.
1: Jody?
4: Detroit.
1: Detroit.
5: Oh, I knew that.
1: Who is the founder of Wendy's?
2: Marcy.
1: Marcy.
2: Dave Thomas.
1: What element has the symbol S-N?
2: Marcy.
1: Marcy, you got in there. Go ahead.
2: Silicone?
1: Tracy, you can steal it.
5: Pin.
1: Very good. What was the former name of Istanbul?
2: Marcy.
1: Marcy.
2: Constantinople.
1: Scoreboard.
4: Marcy has 3, Tracy has 1, I have 1.
1: What gift is traditionally given on a 25th wedding anniversary?
2: Marcy.
1: Marcy.
2: Gold.
1: Tracy, you can steal it.
5: Silver.
1: What company uses the slogan, imagine that? Jody.
4: Xfinity. So great. Love them.
1: Neither of them knew that.
4: Imagine that.
1: Scoreboard.
4: Marcy has 3, Tracy and I have 2.
1: What U.S. state is geographically closest to Africa?
2: Marcy.
1: Marcy.
2: Hawaii.
1: Tracy, you can steal it.
5: Maine.
1: Very good.
5: Ooh.
1: Princess Anne was the first member of the royal family to compete in the Olympics. What sport did she participate?
2: Marcy.
1: Tracy. Marcy.
2: Equestrian?
1: Of course, of course it was equestrian.
3: Of course she did.
1: Scoreboard.
4: Marcy has 4, Tracy has 3, I have 2.
1: What term refers to a luxury apartment on the top floor of a building?
2: Marcy.
1: Marcy for the win.
2: Ooh, penthouse.
1: Penthouse. Game over. That is 3
4: nice.
1: In a row for Marcy.
4: Ooh, good game, ladies.
1: But because Tracy got a few points on the board, you got 3. You also get to go see Brandi Carlile at the Gorge.
5: Woohoo.
4: All right.
2: Yeah. See you there. See you there, Tracy.
1: Congratulations.

0: Carter will be live at 6. In the meantime, it's the pre-show. Catching up on stuff you may have missed.
1: I try to present myself as best I can. I've got a school function for Mackenzie later this morning.
2: Mm-hmm.
1: And this shirt that I put on
2: was
1: pressed.
2: Nice little button down.
1: When I left the house. And now it looks like I slept in it.
2: What do you mean it was pressed? You like ironed it? Or Rachel ironed it?
1: It was a dry cleaning deal.
2: Oh, nice.
1: So I took it out of the plastic and off the hanger, and now I look like I slept in it.
2: Well, is that linen?
1: Yeah.
2: Because that's...
1: I don't know.
2: It's supposed to look like that. It's fine. You're going to a school.
1: It's supposed to look like this?
2: Yeah, it's supposed to look like that. You're going to a school full of children. Nobody's going to judge you. They're not even going to look at your shirt for half a second and go, this guy's frumpy. They're children. They don't care.
1: I don't want my wife to think that.
2: Your wife's not going to care because
1: for the love of God,
2: you're coming racing from your day job to go watch your daughter get a certificate. Nobody's going to go, well, it's nice that he's here. But
1: I don't mean to like straight up brag about the Cunningham ladies.
2: Mm-hmm.
1: My oldest is graduating from college this weekend.
2: Crazy.
1: My youngest nailed her second Student of the Month award.
2: And do they give a little... explanation about why Mackenzie was Student of the Month? Okay, so do tell.
1: Because she's like the greatest little kid in the world. In fact, that's what they say. Here she is, the greatest little kid in the world.
2: No.
1: And here's her little certificate.
2: No, for real. Do you remember what they said?
1: She helps out.
2: Right.
1: She's very hands-on. Mm-hmm. She likes to volunteer.
2: Right.
1: She's, you know, mm-hmm. yeah, the whole thing.
2: Because it's always nice to hear exactly what makes them good.
1: Yes.
2: You know? It's nice that she wants to be helpful.
1: Yes.
2: And a good friend. That's great.
1: So
2: with all the winning going on, no one's going to care about your dumpster shirt.
1: My dumpster shirt.
2: The dad rolled from outside in the woods somewhere. Who's this guy? You'll be fine.
1: You know, there are so many times I try to be vulnerable.
2: You're fine.
1: And you just...
2: Slap you down. I know.

0: 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This is the pre-show. Did you miss this? The
1: headline reads, tips productivity experts follow when they fall behind at work.
2: Okay.
1: So I figured we could do...
2: like Monday Motivation Corner?
1: Monday Motivation Corner. What would that sound like?
2: It's your Monday Motivation Corner.
1: Yeah, all right.
2: Yeah.
1: I was thinking something more along the lines of tips, productivity experts follow when you're falling behind at work.
2: No.
1: Corner.
2: It's not what you got.
1: It's not what you got. Number one.
2: Yeah.
1: Ask for help.
2: Ask for help at work?
1: Yes.
2: Okay. Got to ask the right person. You don't want to ruin everybody's Monday by being like, somebody help me.
1: When you're overwhelmed, it's okay to ask for help. You're saying it's not okay to ask for help.
2: No, I'm just saying make sure you ask the right person. Like Mondays, that's when everybody resets. So you don't want to go up and, you know, ruin somebody's Monday by piling on another bunch of work.
1: Oh, sure.
2: It's your Monday Motivation Corner. I love it. I think it's great.
1: Get everything out of your head and onto paper immediately.
2: Right. Because you're going to lose some of those brilliant thoughts if you don't start writing them down, especially you broads going through perimenopause. We can't remember anything.
1: Again, going back to the original one, acknowledge that you are overwhelmed and you need help.
2: Right.
1: It's okay to ask for help, unless, of course, you work in the office with Jody, and if Jody's the one you're coming to, she doesn't want to hear it.
2: Who wrote that list? 1 and 3 are both ask for help. Like, is this the person's 20th list he had to write and he's overwhelmed himself? He's like, number one, get some help. Number three, we need more help.
1: Communicate. Here's another one.
2: Giving people about how much help you need.
1: Communicate quickly if your task involves other people.
2: Other people. Somebody help me. The poor schlub who wrote this is so underwater. Okay, what else you got?
1: Get your mind calm.
2: Yes, everybody calm down.
1: It's easy to calm your mind if you just pass the buck.
2: Pass the buck. Get some help. Go back on the list. Number four, get help.
1: Shrink the project load.
2: Right. Do less. Then you'll be done faster. That's what I always say.
1: Ask yourself this one clarifying question.
2: Can I move to Jamaica and live in a hut or do I have to stay here?
1: Should this be my priority?
2: Because if I have to stay here, I'm going to need some more help. Help.
1: Hey.
2: Somebody. That's a funny list. How to get your Monday motivation. Get some help. Move to Jamaica and live in a hut. Pick bananas twice a week. Take them to the market. Then you'll make enough to buy some rice. You don't have to talk to people anymore. It's your Monday Motivation Corner. Not anymore.
1: I think that worked out pretty well.
2: You live in Jamaica now and you have wild dogs protecting you.
1: What did we learn? We learned... pass the buck.
2: Pass the buck.
1: Make it someone else's problem.
2: Pick your bananas twice a week.

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1: 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Clouds and sun, highs in the mid-60s. So some more bad news coming out of Starbucks. They plan to lay off almost 300 more employees tied to the Seattle Support Center beginning in July. Trailhead Direct returns this weekend, offering hikers a car-free way to reach some of King County's most popular trails throughout the summer season. If you want more information, it's on our Facebook page. Today marks one of the busiest primary days of the year, with voters heading to the polls in Alabama, Georgia, Idaho, Kentucky, Oregon, and Pennsylvania. Millions of dollars in foreign aid and several tons of medical supplies are pouring into Central Africa amid a global effort to contain a deadly Ebola outbreak. The CDC has also banned visitors from the virus-hit region as some Americans affected by the crisis scramble to get out. Southwest Airlines no longer welcoming your human-like robots on board its flight. Earlier this month, an employee of a Dallas-based company called the Robot Studio flew from Dallas to Vegas with a robot companion named Stewie. The company bought a plane ticket for Stewie, made sure the battery was FAA compliant, so there's no problem, right? Well, the very next day, Southwest banned human-like or animal-like robots from its flight. So not as a passenger, not as checked baggage, no more robots. So Stewie ruined everything.
2: Did Stewie do something?
1: No. I guess maybe some people were like not interested in having this robot on board.
2: But if it was FAA approved.
1: Right.
2: And Stewie didn't do anything. Yeah. Why do we have hate for the robot?
1: It must have upset so many people that they had to review their policies. And their new policies are don't bring those damn robots on board.
2: this is a little thing, too.
1: Uh-huh.
2: Like, I could understand maybe. Remember, like, 4 or 5 years ago, Tesla rolled out. What the hell was it called?
1: Oh, that
2: Zeus?
1: Robot. Yeah.
2: It was like a 6-foot-tall robot.
1: Yeah.
2: That I could see.
1: Right.
2: You know,
1: just a little guy.
2: This thing like walking on board and sitting down. That I could maybe see freaking people out. But this, what's the problem?
1: I think it's safe just to say, you know what? No humanoid or animal robots. Just no more robots. That's a blanket, nice blanket coverage.
2: So you'll get into a car.
1: Right.
2: That doesn't have a driver.
1: I won't, but you will.
2: But you won't. I will. Yeah. But you won't sit down next to next to like a little...
1: Right.
2: Huh.
1: Now's not the time to talk about those Waymo cars that you say you have no problem getting into, the driverless taxis.
2: Yeah.
1: But you notice all of the articles that I've been sending you, right? Did you see the one in Georgia where like 20 of them keep going down this cul-de-sac and just circling and circling and circling and circling? Cool, but you want that? You want to get into one of those?
2: Big picture?
1: Uh-huh.
2: I think the Waymo cars are safer than a majority of people on the road.
1: Right, okay. We disagree about that. I'm so glad that we only have to travel to Victoria and back, and that's good for the
2: year. And that was on a boat.
1: That was on a boat, and we agree the boat is fine. Angelina Jolie's daughter graduated from college over the weekend using the name Zahara Jolie, not Jolie Pitt. Dad Brad wasn't there. He has been estranged from the kids since his split with Angie. Smashing Pumpkins hitting the road in September to celebrate the 30th anniversary of Melancholy and the Infinite Sadness. They'll be at Climate Pledge November 6th. Tickets go on sale this week. In sports, Mariners beat the White Sox 6-1. How about Colt Emerson adding that 3-run shot in the 8th for his first career hit? Not so shabby.
2: How about that?
1: The teams will continue their series today. NHL playoff action. Canadians knocked the Sabres out of postseason last night. In the NBA, Spurs won the first game of the West Finals against the Thunder.
2: Song of the day. Journey. Play a Climate Pledge in September. When you hear any way you want it, be caller 9 and you'll win. We've got Puget Sound Showdown coming up for Mariners tickets. We have $1,000 for you to win every single hour. Top 5 Tuesday is back because you guys demanded it. It'll happen in 1 hour. We'll go back to 1988. Use the TalkBack feature. Let us know what you were doing on this date in 1988.
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0: 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It's Jody and Bender with Puget Sound Showdown. The champion is back looking for her fourth straight win. Marcy's in Kirkland. Hi, Marcy.
1: Good morning, everyone.
2: Morning. Marcy! Marcy!
0: Marcy! Marcy, please welcome to the battlefield, Heather and Spanaway. Hi, Heather.
3: Hey, girl.
1: Hello.
0: Hello. Hi. Mariners tickets are on the line. You guys are going to buzz in with your name when you know the answer. First person to five wins. Jody has the questions this morning. So if I have to clean up the mess and I get five before you, you're both out. Here we go.
2: What sport is known as the beautiful game?
1: Marcy. Heather. Golf.
2: Heather.
1: Tennis.
2: Bender.
0: Soccer.
2: Soccer really? Is the beautiful game.
0: I was going to say golf, yeah. But okay, cool.
2: Soccer.
0: Hey, I'm on the board.
2: What do you call the dot over the lowercase I? Bender.
0: That's a tittle.
2: It's a tittle.
0: Scoreboard.
2: Tittle. Bender has two. The ladies are not on the board
0: By the
2: yet.
0: Way, I said tittle and they giggled.
2: Yeah.
0: Listen to the two of them. I know.
2: It's true. That's what it's called. What is the largest internal organ in the human body?
1: Heather.
2: Oh.
1: The liver?
2: That is correct. Bing. There it is. Wow, that took a long time.
0: It locked up on me.
2: If you settled out west in the U.S., you could keep the land you settled. This was part of the what?
1: Marcy. The Homestead Act?
2: In Wallace and Gromit, what animal is Feathers McGraw?
1: Marcy. The chicken?
2: Heather?
1: Crow.
2: Bender?
0: A cat.
2: It's a penguin. See, they were at least guessing birds.
0: Ooh, a penguin.
2: Yeah, penguin.
0: A penguin would be cool to have.
2: Penguins, not... You can't have that in Snohomish.
0: Why can't I have a penguin in Snohomish?
2: Where is Harvard University?
1: Marcy. Cambridge, Mass.
0: Scoreboard.
2: Marcy now has two, so does Bender. Heather has one. What natural wonder is located on the border of Zambia and Zimbabwe?
1: Marcy. Lake Victoria?
2: Heather? Bender?
0: I don't know. Like the Hanging Gardens or something?
2: No, it's Victoria Falls.
0: Oh.
2: Victoria Falls. Ooh. Lake Victoria is so close, but it's the falls. No one cares about the lake, girl. It's the falls. That's what they love. All right. How many kingdoms are in Westeros in Game of Thrones?
1: Marcy. Heather. No idea. Three.
2: Heather.
1: Seven.
2: That is correct.
0: Scoreboard.
2: Two's all around. What popular beverage is made by fermenting apples?
1: Marcy. Hard cider.
2: Who wrote the novel Pride and Prejudice?
1: Marcy. Jane Austen.
2: Between 200 and 300 million years ago, all the continents were smushed together as a single continent.
1: Heather. Pangea.
0: Scoreboard.
2: Nice. Marcy has four. Heather has three. Bender has two. What country is known as the Emerald Isle?
1: Marcy.
2: Heather. For the win.
1: Ireland.
0: What'd she say?
2: Ireland.
0: Game over. Ireland. Look at you.
2: Wow.
0: That's four in a row. You're back tomorrow. Heather, thanks for playing. You guys helped us kill time.
2: Yay.

0: 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Hey, kids! This would be your Jody and Bender song of the day. We would love to send you to see Journey, the It's All Over tour. No, that's not right.
1: Final Frontier.
0: The Final Frontier, September 21st at Climate Pledge. Is this the new way now that bands are just coming up with new and ingenious ways of saying this is the final tour without saying it's the final tour so that they can come back and do it again?
1: I don't think they're going to come back and do it again. I think this is the final tour. I think the lead singer wants to be done.
0: Yeah, who's the lead singer this time around?
1: That guy's name.
0: The dude they found on YouTube like 20 guy, years ago.
1: Armando. That's not it. Something like that. Armando. Who is the lead singer of Journey? His name's not Armando, but it's Arnell.
0: You were close.
1: Very close.
0: You were in the ballpark. Well done.
1: I've been further away before.
0: When you hear Any Way You Want It, be caller 9. This one, that's the one you're going to need. When you hear that, you be caller 9 and you will win tickets. Text to 52309. How did Bender know Tittle? Please.
1: Please.
0: Okay, here's the thing. If you're listening to Puget Sound Showdown and you're ever shocked that Jody and I know things, it's because we write all the questions.
1: Yeah, you're going to absorb a little bit of the knowledge.
0: So we're going to be smart by default. This may not be anything that we learned in school.
1: Right.
0: It's all stuff that because we write questions, we just pick up on stuff.
1: But every once in a while, we're impressed with each other. Like the other day, I got a question. You were like, oh, and I was like, I know. But like Tittle's been around. We've both tittled before.
0: I'm not sure if I feel like I should be insulted with that text.
1: No, it's one of those, like, what do you call the hard plastic end of a shoelace?
0: An eaglet. Eyelet. Eyelet.
1: You're right there.
0: It's
1: you're on it.
0: Aglet.
1: Yes.
0: Yes. See?
1: That's one of those things.
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that 65 million. I would trade being both hot and single for $65 million. What about you? You don't want to not be hot anymore? It'd be rough to go from looking like you to looking like a toad. I get it. It's hard to take.

0: 97 The Jet. It's Jody Brothers. It's Bender. 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Yes!
1: It's the old SeaTac. It's now SEA Airport.
0: Gonna take a look back at today. May 19th. Jody was May 19th, 1962. 10 days before President Kennedy's 45th birthday. There was a big party thrown in New York City's Madison Square Garden. Celebrities, politicians, lots of rich people all in attendance, including Marilyn Monroe, who serenades the president what would become one of the most iconic performances of all time.

Happy birthday to you. Happy birthday, Mr. President.

0: This one's called So. It'll hit number one in most of the world, number two here in the States. May 19th, 1992, during a campaign stop for the presidential race, Vice President Dan Quayle delivers a speech on family values and goes after TV's Murphy Brown for having its title character decide to bear a kid out of wedlock.
1: Told a Commonwealth Club luncheon, the LA riots happened because of disintegrating family values.
2: It doesn't help matters when primetime TV has Murphy Brown, a character who supposedly epitomizes today's intelligent, highly paid professional woman, mocking the importance of fathers.
0: No. May 19th, 1992, on the same day, 17-year-old Amy Fisher knocks on the door of Mary Jo Buttafuoco's house in Long Island, New York. Mary Jo opens the door. Amy shot her. She was having an affair with Mary Jo's husband, Joey Buttafuoco. Amy was charged with first-degree murder. Attempted. Ended up pleading down to assault in the first degree. Was served 7 years in prison. The entire Long Island Lolita ordeal would be turned into a TV movie in 1993, starring Drew Barrymore as Amy Fisher.
3: Girlfriend Alyssa Milano had one too.
0: Right. On the same day. Very busy day, May 19th, 1992. Billy Ray Cyrus releases his debut album, Some Gave All, featuring what would become his signature song, Achy Breaky Heart. The album would dominate the Billboard album chart for 17 weeks. May 19th, 2009.

0: brings Journey back to the chart. The Glee version hits number 4 on the Billboard chart, 5 spots higher than Journey's original song.
1: I loved the first couple seasons. My bad. So good.
0: This is America. May 19th, 2018. Happy anniversary to Prince Harry and Meghan Markle. The Duke and Duchess of Sussex are married at Windsor Castle. Fun fact, a mere 5 months later during our honeymoon, Rach and I in London, standing there in the same spot, we were chastised for taking a selfie at the altar where Harry and Meghan stood.
1: You literally can't help it.
0: And I know. They not like us. They not like May 19th, 2024. Sean Diddy Combs issues an apology after a video is released by CNN of him assaulting his then ex-girlfriend in 2016 after previously denying it ever happened. Birthdays, Pete Townsend. Who are you? He's 81. Grace Jones is

0: big guy. Rebecca Hall's 44. Michael Che is 43. Sam Smith.
1: Oh, won't you stay with me?
0: He's 34. JoJo Siwa's 23.
2: Happy birthday, Therese. Love, Dan. And happy anniversary to my better half, Christine. I love you more, Al.
0: That's Time Flies for May 19th. 95.7 The Jet.

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2: 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Then we're going to give you the $1,000 workday payday keyword. Then we're going to do Top 5 Tuesday. What were you doing? May 19th, 1988. Use the talkback feature and let us know. In the meantime, back in business, clouds and sun, highs in the mid-60s. Trailhead Direct returns this weekend, offering hikers a car-free way to get to some of King County's most popular trails throughout the summer season. Bender, you and the family could go hiking, and you won't have to drive up there. Isn't that amazing?
3: Let's go!
2: Uh-huh. Today marks one of the busiest primary days of the year. Voters heading to the polls in 6 states, Alabama, Georgia, Idaho, Kentucky, Oregon, and Pennsylvania. Should be interesting to see how today goes. Elon Musk and his legal team are planning to appeal the outcome of his lawsuit against OpenAI. He lost, obviously, that's why he wants to appeal. California jury decided that he waited too long to file the lawsuit against the maker of ChatGPT. FX has officially ordered a series of Very Young Frankenstein, the comedy based on the Mel Brooks cult classic Young Frankenstein. It's expected to star Zach Galifianakis, Kumail Nanjiani, and Cary Elwes. 2 Americans arrested in Japan after one of them allegedly jumped into the enclosure of Punch the Monkey. Remember Punch the Monkey, the sad little macaque monkey whose mother said no thank you, and then he was all by himself, so they gave him a little stuffed animal.
3: Oh, yeah.
2: And then everybody was obsessed with this little monkey dragging the stuffed animal around, and then he became friends with the monkey, and everyone's like, he's going to be okay. He has a friend, everyone. And then we started focusing on other things. But for a while, it was like Punch the Monkey all day. So these two idiots from America were in Japan. One of them jumped into the enclosure wearing some sort of stupid suit. And I think that they're trying to promote some crypto.
3: Okay.
2: And I think they had another stuffed animal. Like, as far as I can tell, I don't think they were trying to hurt the monkey. But Punch is world famous. You can't be jumping into his enclosure. Like, nobody's going to buy your meme coin. Sorry, bud. Late Show with Stephen Colbert wrapping up its final week on air with a star-studded lineup of guests and segments. The finale will air on Thursday. Who will join for the final send-off? We don't know, but it'll be a big deal. Jimmy Kimmel, Jimmy Fallon, both going dark that evening. After 30 years of musical greatness, or not, Aqua, the Barbie Girl band, are calling it quits.
3: No!
2: You know Aqua
3: and their big hit. Stop it.
2: Barbie Girl.
3: Stop it.
2: I'm a Barbie girl.
3: This is not... Come on.
2: Yeah.
3: We can't have this kind of news this morning.
2: I'm so sorry. I know it's a depressing world out there, but they have decided that they no longer want to make music again. Uh-huh.
4: 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Hi, Bobby.
5: Hi, Kim.
4: You want to go for a ride?
5: Sure, Kim.
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0: She what?
1: She was trying to make a political statement. But unfortunately, it didn't go that way. Yeah, so now they're done.
2: Aww.
1: Yeah. In sports, Mariners beat the White Sox 6-1. Teams will continue their series today. NHL playoff action, Canadians knocked the Sabres out of postseason last night. And in the NBA, the Spurs won the first game of the West Finals against the Thunder.

Top 5 Tuesday underway. What were you doing May 19th, 1988? These would be the top 5 songs from this day, 38 years ago today. Natalie Cole's Pink Cadillac at number 5 on 95.

0: absolutely sound like the year we're doing.
1: That's the vibe.
0: Top 5 Tuesday, what were you doing May 19th, 1988?
2: Good morning. On May 19th, 1988, I was celebrating my 15th birthday. And thank you so much for bringing this back on my birthday. Oh, I appreciate
0: Happy
2: you
0: birthday.
2: Guys.
0: There you go.
3: On this day in 1988, I was going to all the wedding shows, getting all the ideas and stuff because I was getting married in November.
4: Good morning, Jody and Bender. May 19th, 1988. I would have been 12 going on 13 in Graham and coming down with a chicken pox. But I had all the chicken pox scabs and scars. So that was kind of fun.
0: Need that detail?
1: You probably have chicken pox scabs and scars too.
0: Number 4, George Michael's One More Try.

0: 95.7 The Jet. Top 5 Tuesday. George Michael was at number 4. This date, 1988, with One More Try.
1: On this day in 1988 was probably the best year of my life. Was my senior year, and I graduated that year. Thank you for bringing back those memories. And the music, love it. Love the music. Thank you.
2: Karen on Facebook says she was graduating from Sammamish High School in a couple of weeks. Dave says he was getting ready for graduation from Cascade, trying not to think about Navy boot camp in September, but it all turned out okay. Doug was getting ready to move from Connecticut to Minnesota in July. And Kat was in L.A. 8 months into her first marriage

0: The Jet Top 5 Tuesday. What were you doing? May 19th, 1988. Terrence Trent D'Arby was at number 3 with Wishing Well. Jody, what were you doing?
1: I was 12, so I was really into soccer. I loved that song, I can tell you that much. And I was probably like hanging out doing 12-year-old stuff. What were you doing?
0: I was 1 year into my career.
1: And where were we? Were we in Trenton?
0: I was in Trenton, New Jersey.
1: Yeah.
0: Spinning the hits. On Kix 101
1: Kix
0: and a half.
1: Kix 101 and a half. Not all the way to 102, but who needs it?
0: Friday the 13th, part 7, The New Blood, is the number one movie. The Cosby Show is the number one TV show. Gas was 96 cents a gallon. Stamps were 25 cents. Movie tickets were $4. Average new home, $110,000.
1: I'll take 3 of them. Thanks.
0: Average new car, 14 grand. I love this song. Number 2 on this date in 1988. Johnny Hates Jazz.

0: 7 to Jet. It's Jody and Bender. Not to make anybody feel old, but today's Top 5 Tuesday. 38 years ago today. I did that math right,
1: 38 years ago today, what?
0: 1988 was 38.
1: Oh, yeah. I'm like, what? I thought you were going to say something. You're like, 38 years ago.
0: No, it's not to make you feel old, but Top 5 Tuesday was 38 years ago.
1: I'm just always on the edge of my seat waiting for you to say something amazing.
0: Did I deliver?
1: No.
2: Jody and Bender, good morning. You're awesome. I was living in Beaverton, Oregon on that day in 1988, breaking up with my current boyfriend and getting ready to move to Tacoma, Washington. Have a great day.
1: Tacoma will take care of it.
0: So then you weren't dedicating the number one song.
1: Definitely.
0: Anything for you. Gloria Estefan and the Miami Sound Machine.
1: I love this song.
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1: 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Marcy in Kirkland is looking for win number 5 to get her halfway to the Hall of Fame. You want to play? Mariners tickets and bragging rights are on the line. We'll do it next on The Jet.

0: 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It's Jody and Bender. It's time for Puget Sound Showdown. Puget Sound Showdown. Yeah. Can she get halfway to the Hall of Fame? Marcy in Kirkland is sitting on 4 wins. Hi, Marcy.
1: Hi, guys.
2: Good morning.
0: Marcy, you're going to be taking on Natalie in Bothell. Hi, Natalie.

0: $29. So you get the chant. If you win today, you'll get the chant tomorrow.
1: Can't wait.
0: Don't mean to make you feel left out, but you only get the chant if you're the sitting champion.
2: Yeah, she gets it. She gets it.
0: I have the questions this morning. You guys are going to buzz in with your name when you know the answer. First person of five wins Mariners tickets and maybe more importantly, bragging rights as champion. Here we go. What 1973 movie was about two priests called in to save a girl possessed by the devil?
3: Natalie. Marcy. The Exorcist.
0: What day comes after Fat Tuesday?
3: Natalie.
1: Ash Wednesday.
0: What company makes the Android operating system?
3: Marcy. Google.
0: What band recorded The Dark Side of the Moon?
3: Marcy. Pink Floyd.
0: Scoreboard.
2: Marcy has three, Natalie has one.
0: Which Greek god had a son named Triton?
3: Marcy.
0: Tie goes to Jody.
2: John Denver.
0: Close. Looking for Poseidon.
2: Poseidon.
0: Sure.
2: I was going to say Poseidon.
0: What do the letters PS stand for at the end of a letter?
3: Marcy. Postscript.
0: Who wrote the story on which the movie The Shawshank Redemption is based?
3: Natalie.
1: John Grisham.
0: Marcy, you can steal it.
3: Oh, I have no idea.
0: Jody.
2: I don't know either.
0: Stephen King.
2: I was going to say that, and then I was like, oh, damn it. I freaking knew that. Don't doubt yourself. Don't doubt yourself.
0: Scoreboard.
2: Marcy has four, Natalie has one.
0: Which real-life person was Dracula supposedly based? Jody.
2: What's her name? Who's the editor of Vogue?
0: Looking for Vlad the Impaler.
2: Yes, Vlad the Impaler.
0: Close.
2: Trust your gut.
3: Of course.
0: What international song contest was won by Celine?
1: Natalie. Eurovision.
2: Ooh.
0: Who was the wizard that advises King Arthur?
1: Natalie. Merlin.
0: Scoreboard.
2: Marcy has four. Natalie now has three. I still have nothing. Deservedly so.
0: Who delivers pizza?
1: Natalie.
3: Marcy.
0: Natalie.
1: Little Caesars.
2: Oh, hey-o! Wow. It's full house, everyone.
0: How about that?
2: Full house, all the way back.
0: Next one wins. Colin Kaepernick last played professional football for who?
3: Marcy
0: for the win.
3: The 49ers.
0: Game over.
2: Oh, ho, ho.
0: That would be five in a row for Marcy and Kirkland. You're back tomorrow. Damn, that was
2: real close.
0: Natalie, well done. We're going to give you Mariners tickets as well, okay?
1: Thank you.
0: You're welcome.

0: one music station. It is Jody and Bender. All right, let's reset. 2 hours down, two to go. You're still waiting on the Jody and Bender song of the day. Go see Journey at Climate Pledge September 21st. When you hear Any Way You Want It, caller 9 will instantly win tickets. Next chance to win $1,000 happens at 8:10. Shortly thereafter, Jody can't believe some of you actually do this.
1: I can't believe it.
0: So we'll discuss. News, however, is next.
1: One of the foremost American rock bands is coming through to celebrate one of the greatest rock albums of all time. I'll tell you who it is and when they're coming.
0: Original members?
1: Can't tell you that.
0: Do you know? Or
1: no. I know the most important one is going to be there.
0: Next, I

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1: Sure, and then your $1,000 workday payday keyword. 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Clouds and sun today, highs in the mid-60s. Well, bad news, more bad news for Starbucks employees as they just heard that more than 250 employees tied to the Seattle Support Center will be laid off beginning in July. Lumen Field has been ranked the third best stadium for fan experience ahead of the 2026 FIFA World Cup. Top spot went to AT&T Stadium in Arlington, Texas, and then Estadio BBVA in Monterrey, Mexico. But hey, third, that's not bad, right? There's a lot of stadiums out there. Millions of dollars in foreign aid, several tons of medical supplies pouring into Central Africa amid a global effort to contain a deadly Ebola outbreak. As of this morning, an American doctor working in the Congo has tested positive for Ebola amid that outbreak. Elon Musk and his legal team planning to appeal the outcome of his lawsuit against OpenAI, which he lost. A California jury decided that he just waited too long to file the lawsuit against the maker of ChatGPT. Spain's tax authority has been ordered to repay Shakira more than $64 million after a court ruled that it wrongly pursued the superstar over unpaid taxes.
2: $64 million tax refund.
1: That's a lot of money.
2: Well done.
1: That's a lot of money back, girl. Disney Plus and Hulu will live stream Bonnaroo, Lollapalooza, and Austin City Limits. Why leave your house ever? The Smashing Pumpkins hitting the road in September to celebrate the 30th anniversary of Melancholy and the Infinite Sadness, one of my favorite rock records of all time. Climate Pledge, November 6th is when the show is. Tickets on sale this week. On TV, the series premiere of In the City is on Bravo. And in sports, Mariners beat the White Sox. They continue the series today. In NHL playoff action, the Canadiens knocked the Sabres out of postseason. And the NBA, Spurs won the first game of the West Finals against the Thunder.
2: Okay, your $1,000 workday payday keyword

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0: time flies, 1 hour away from Puget Sound Showdown. Still waiting on the song of the day. Cause we'd love to send you to see Journey for free at Climate Pledge in September. When you hear Any Way You Want It, be caller 9, and you'll win. That's it.
1: That's it.
0: If you happen to be stalking Jody's Facebook page, you see that she's looking for a bed.
1: Yeah.
0: And she throws it out there. She says, I'm looking for a bed.
1: Yeah, who loves their bed?
0: And she came in here this morning and she said to me, who the hell buys a bed without laying down on it first?
1: There are a few things in life, large ticket items, that I would personally have a hard time buying without trying it first. And a bed is one of these. You have to lie down on it. You got to roll around. You got to lie on your side. You got to lie on your back. You got to move around. Have you ever bought a mattress without testing it first?
0: For the guest room, yes.
1: For the guest room.
0: For the guest room, we bought one of those purple.
1: In a box.
0: The bed in the box, mm-hmm. Like the Nectar.
1: Yeah.
0: Bed in the box.
1: And?
0: It was the guest bed, so I didn't care.
1: So who cares about your guests?
0: Yeah, who cares?
1: I wonder if a lot of people do that, buy the bed for the guest or like maybe a kid whose body is made of rubber and doesn't really matter. But I am amazed because I got a lot of responses on it. I'm a Tempur-Pedic person for the last 25 years and I'm just thinking of a change because I've had my mattress now for like 16 or 17 years. And they say, of course, this is the bed people who say you're supposed to get a new one every 10 years.
0: And when you try to move it, it's going to be twice the weight because of all the bed bugs.
1: That's right. No, the dead skin.
0: Oh, same thing.
1: No, it's actually
0: I know.
1: It's actually true. It's not true about the bed
0: you're
1: bugs.
0: You're like, ew, bed bugs.
1: Yeah, I don't have bed bugs, but I do have dead skin. We all have dead skin.
0: We all have dead skin.
1: But I am so shocked hot. At how many people are suggesting the mattress that they bought sight unseen. And it's just crazy because you're spending a lot of money and this is a thing that you're going to lie on. And to me, it just feels like this is one of those things you have to try first. Bed, car. Would you ever buy a car without trying it first?
0: No.
1: Have you ever bought a car that you haven't driven?
0: No.
1: No, never would.
0: No.
1: But they sell them like you could buy a car on Amazon.
0: Sure.
1: You could buy a car from another state and have it shipped to you after you've already paid, you know, $60,000. It's just a little crazy to me. And yeah, I know. Don't text in that they all have like very generous return policies. Then you got to deal with packing up a mattress and dropping it off somewhere or having somebody come and pick it up. Can you think of anything more annoying than that? So no, I'm not sure which one I'm going to get, but I do know that I would not buy a mattress without having
0: you
1: to
0: going
1: lie
0: Tempur-Pedic
1: on it first.
0: Again, or are you going to get one in a box?
1: I don't know. I think I want to get one of the more natural ones. So I'm going to go lie
0: one of
1: around
0: the more natural ones.
1: Yeah. Yeah, so like Sattva and Avocado and all these brands that are like, they've got lumers in the back.
0: The hell are you
1: and they're made
0: about?
1: Of like latex.
0: Sattva?
1: Yeah, that's
0: and what, Avocado?
1: Yeah, they're like organic brands. I got to lie on them all first, though. I got to lie on them.
0: Do you put the bed up against the tree that you're hugging?
1: No, you do those things separately. God, you know so little about it. It's just less noxious gases while you're sleeping. But if that's your thing that you like, then I would never tell you not to.
0: Is the noxious gas coming from you?
1: No, it's coming from the mattress.
0: You're buying a bed that comes with its own gas?
1: No, without the gas. That's why you buy the natural
0: one. I'm so confused.

0: Tony is still sending me text messages about the peacocks.
1: It's a real worry. It's a real worry about the noise making.
0: I look. Mm-hmm. Farm living.
1: Yeah, farm. Tell me about it, sir. Tell me about it, cowboy.
0: The house to my left, the property to my left.
1: Yeah.
0: They've got geese. Mm-hmm. They've got a rooster and a couple of goats.
1: So you hear the noise.
0: Yes. To my right, they've got a donkey.
1: Yeah.
0: And these things make noise all day long.
1: But it doesn't bother you the way that,
0: it doesn't bother me in the least because
1: Nissan's racing used to bother you when you lived in Kent.
0: Oh.
1: It's a different noise.
0: I will gladly take animals shrieking and whatever than hearing the traffic that I heard in Kent.
1: Funny, isn't it? I mean, that's a noise, right?
0: So I don't care if I get a peacock. Now, granted, my neighbors may not like the peacock.
1: Oh, who cares? File that.
0: Who cares?
1: You're the man with the land.
0: That's right. I'm the man with the land.
1: Look away.
0: The peacock noise.

0: at Seattle's number one music station. It's Jody and Bender. Gonna do Time Flies, brought to you by the new and improved SEA Airport. We take a look back at today. May 19th. Jody, it was May 19th, 1962. 10 days before President Kennedy's 45th birthday, they threw a big party at Madison Square Garden in New York. Among the celebrities there, Marilyn Monroe.
1: Happy birthday to you. Happy birthday to you. Happy birthday. President, happy birthday to you.
0: Of course, the First Lady sitting right next to the President. That wasn't awkward at all. I wanna be. May 19th, 1986. 40 years ago today, Peter Gabriel releases his fifth solo album, So. It'll hit number one in most of the world. Number two on the stage includes Sledgehammer. May 19th, 1992. During a campaign stop for the presidential race, Vice President Dan Quayle delivers a speech and goes after, of all things, TV's Murphy Brown.
2: I told the Commonwealth Club luncheon the L.A. riots happened because of disintegrating family values.
3: It doesn't help matters when primetime TV has Murphy Brown, a character who supposedly epitomizes today's intelligent, highly paid professional woman, mocking the importance of fathers by bearing a child alone and calling it just another.
0: Yeah. On the same day, May 19th, 1992, 17-year-old Amy Fisher knocks on the door of Mary Jo Buttafuoco at a house on Long Island in New York. When Mary Jo opened the door, Amy shot her. Amy was having an affair with Mary Jo's husband, Joey Buttafuoco. Amy was charged with first-degree attempted murder, ended up pleading down to assault. In the first degree, would serve 7 years in prison. The entire Long Island Lolita ordeal will be turned into a TV movie in 1993, starring Drew Barrymore as Amy Fisher.
4: And one with Alyssa Milano, and one with the girl from Charmed.
0: Yeah. Dude. On the same day, May 19th, 1992, Billy Ray Cyrus releases his debut album.

0: The performance brings back Journey's Don't Stop Believin' to the charts. Keep in mind, Glee's version hits number 4 on the chart. Journey's original, number 9.
1: Man, those first couple seasons of Glee were so good.
0: This is America. May 19th, 2018. Prince Harry and Meghan Markle are married. The Duke and Duchess of Sussex are married at Windsor Castle. Fun fact, 5 months later, during our honeymoon to London, Rachel and I are chastised for taking a selfie at the altar where Harry and Meghan stood. Yes, we were... Ugh, you Americans have no respect for anything.
1: That's right.
0: But I've got a really good selfie of Rach and I and, like, some really old lady being really mad at us.
1: Perfect.
0: In the back.
2: They not like us. They not like us.
0: May 19th, 2024. Sean Diddy Combs issues an apology after a video is released by CNN of him assaulting his ex-girlfriend in 2016 after previously denying anything had happened. Birthdays, Pete Townsend. He's 81. Grace Jones is 78.

0: Dawn, he's 56. Rebecca Hall is 44. Michael Che. From SNL, he's 43. How about Sam Smith?
1: Oh, won't you stay with me?
0: He's 34. JoJo Siwa is 23.
2: Happy birthday, Therese. Love Dan. And happy birthday, or happy anniversary, to my better half, Christine. I love you more, Al.
0: That's Time Flies for May 19th.

0: 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Seriously, man, all of your text messages and all of your talkbacks about the peacock.
1: So I love the peacock sounds that you are all trying, but they're still not quite accurate. This is really how they sound.
2: That's so good. That's right.
3: You guys Morning, guys. Hey, I actually have peacocks on my land in Graham. And they do screech, but most of the time, it's more like a see-oh! Because it wakes me up at 5:30 every darn morning.
0: Yeah.
3: My rooster's still asleep, and the peacocks are up and at 'em.
4: Good morning, Jody and Bender. I just want you to know, every time you make the peacock noise, it makes the cat stare at the speaker like something insane is going on, and it is just absolutely hilarious.
0: Yeah.
4: Thank you, guys. Have a great morning. Bye.
0: The fixation on the animals that will be at my farm slash home slash ranch in Snohomish has taken the turn. It started with just goats. We're just going to get a couple of goats. And then we're going to get a couple of donkeys to protect the goats.
2: Mm-hmm.
0: And then it was, well, we may get a Highland cow because my five-year-old wants a fluffy cow.
2: Mm-hmm.
0: I've got the room. Okay. And then it became, well, what are we going to do to protect
2: all these animals?
0: All the animals. Yeah. So we got to get maybe a dog to protect all the animals. And then Jody suggested ducks.
2: Mm-hmm.
0: And then I mentioned ducks to our big, big, big boss, Tony, here at iHeart, who also has a farm. And he said, well, sure, ducks, but you could also get a peacock. I thought he was joking, just like I thought Jody was joking about the ducks.
2: Yeah.
0: And he doesn't have a peacock, but his neighbor does. And then the peacock comes wandering over. And outside of the noise, peacocks are really good at keeping away, I guess, bad animals.
2: Yeah. Yeah. You know, drug dealers, I think I learned this from watching Breaking Bad. Drug dealers keep geese also, because geese will alert you if someone or something is on your property. So if like 5-0 showed up, the geese would start honking, and then not the drug dealers, they were making meth. Anyway, you could also consider some geese, but they're pretty mean sometimes. So I don't think that's what Mackenzie wants. She wants things she can cuddle.
0: Yeah. All right.
2: But that's not what farm life is about, girl. Learn it early, chick.
0: What did you say? Was it late last week where you said that I'm stocking my farm like a five-year-old and not like an adult?
2: That's right. You are like a five-year-old with a black Amex card and a brand new cowboy hat. Sure, give me two of these. Give me six of these. Give me five of these. You're like Rodney Dangerfield from Back to School.
0: So we'll start with the goats. The goats will be the first. We're going to get a couple of goats. We've already been in contact with a vet. And so we're building. We've got the pen that was built and we've got the two stables. And so the goats will be there like the first or second week of June.
2: I have a personal suggestion.
0: A personal suggestion.
2: Yes. As I was.
0: You want me to bring the goat in here?
2: No. I was ferreting around on the internet for you. As I do casually from home once in a while.
0: You fart around on the internet for me.
2: Ferreting. Yeah. I was looking for displaced farm animals that you can get, animals in need of a home. And I came across a treasure trove of old pigs. How about some pigs? You haven't said pig once.
0: Well, we can throw a pig in there.
2: One pig.
0: Yeah.
2: Yay.
0: Yeah.
2: I know where you can get all these fat old ass pigs. And finally, some of this very important knowledge is going to be They're all seniors and they all look absolutely crazy. You should definitely get a pig.
0: One.
2: Just the one. Yeah, I don't think they need friends as long as they have other animal friends, which it sounds like they'll have.
0: It's like I'm literally building Charlotte's Web.
2: Yeah.
0: We'll have a spider in the corner.
2: Yeah.
0: And then the pig.
2: The spiders will
0: come. Got a couple of goats.
2: But luckily, the geese and or the ducks and the peacocks will eat the spiders. So sorry, Charlotte. Not you, girl.
0: And the Highland cow will be over in the corner of the pasture going, I don't know what the hell's going on.
2: Highland cow's
0: going
2: to be in the kitchen in 5 minutes.

0: 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It's Jody and Bender. 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
1: Yeah.
0: Can she get halfway to the Hall of Fame? Marcy in Kirkland is sitting on 4 wins. Hi, Marcy.
2: Hi, guys.
1: Marcy. Good morning. Marcy.
0: Good morning. Marcy, you're going to be taking on Natalie in Bothell. Hi, Natalie.
3: Hello.
1: Hi. Hi, Natalie.
0: So you get the chant. If you win today, you'll get the chant tomorrow.
3: Can't wait.
0: Don't mean to make you feel left out, but you only get the chant if you're the sitting champion.
4: Yeah, she gets it. She gets it.
0: I have the questions this morning. You guys are going to buzz in with your name when you know the answer. First person of 5 wins Mariners tickets, and maybe more importantly, bragging rights as champion. Here we go. What 1973 movie was about two priests called in to save a girl possessed by the devil?
2: Marcy. Natalie.
0: Marcy.
2: The Exorcist.
0: What day comes after Fat Tuesday?
2: Natalie.
3: Ash Wednesday.
0: What company makes the Android operating system?
2: Marcy. Google.
0: What band recorded The Dark Side of the Moon?
2: Natalie.
0: Pink
2: Floyd.
0: Scoreboard.
4: Marcy has 3, Natalie has 1.
0: Which Greek god had a son named Triton?
2: Marcy. Natalie.
0: Tie goes to Jody.
4: John Denver.
0: Close. Looking for Poseidon.
4: Poseidon.
0: Sure.
4: I was going to say Poseidon.
0: What do the letters P.S. stand for at the end of a letter?
2: Marcy.
3: Natalie.
0: Marcy.
2: Postscript.
0: Who wrote the story on which the movie The Shawshank Redemption is based?
2: Natalie.
3: John Grisham.
0: Marcy, you can steal it.
2: Oh, I have no idea.
0: Jody.
4: I don't know either.
0: Stephen King.
4: I was going to say that, and then I Freaking knew that. Don't doubt yourself. Don't doubt yourself.
0: Scoreboard.
4: Marcy has 4, Natalie has 1.
0: Which real-life person was Dracula supposedly based? Jody.
4: What's her name? Who's the editor of Vogue?
0: Looking for Vlad the Impaler.
4: Yes, Vlad the Impaler.
0: Close.
4: Trust your gut.
2: Of course.
0: What international song contest was won by Celine?
3: Natalie. Eurovision?
4: Ooh.
0: Who was the wizard that advises King Arthur?
3: Natalie. Merlin?
0: Scoreboard.
4: Marcy has 4. Natalie now has 3. I still have nothing. Deservedly so.
0: Who delivers pizza?
3: Natalie.
2: Marcy.
0: Natalie.
3: Little Caesars.
4: Oh, hey-o! Wow. It's full house, everyone.
0: How about that?
4: Full house, all the way back.
0: Next one wins. Colin Kaepernick last played professional football for who?
2: Marcy.
0: Natalie. Marcy for the win.
2: The 49ers.
0: Game over.
4: Oh.
0: That would be 5 in a row for Marcy and Kirkland. You're back tomorrow. Damn, that was
4: real close.
0: Natalie, well done. We're going to give you Mariners tickets as well, okay?
3: Thank you.
0: Welcome.

0: play the song of the day for Journey tickets.
1: Hello.
0: Hi.
2: Who's this?
1: Hi. This is Angela.
3: It's Angela. Jody, it's Angela. Do you think Angela wants the Journey tickets?
2: I don't know. Angela, you want to go see Journey at Climate Pledge Arena on September 21st?
1: Absolutely.
0: Angela.
2: Hey, Angela.
0: Look at you.
2: You did it, Angela.
1: Awesome.
0: Who do you love?
1: Jody and Bender, of
0: there
1: course.
0: We go. There see?
2: You go. You got one.
0: Oh, and she tagged it with of course.
2: All right, 1 out of 10 ain't bad.
4: Spanning the globe to find the news you didn't know you needed to know.
0: You know,
4: the Daily Bender Gazette. Now, here's Bender.
0: This is something I think that if we put all of our attention towards our efforts, we could do this.
2: Okay.
0: I think that you and I together are influential enough to pull something like this off.
2: All right, let's hear about it.
0: A group in
2: New York,
0: Calgary.
2: Okay.
0: The University of Calgary established a new Guinness World Record by assembling 682 people wearing dinosaur costumes.
2: Oh, yeah. The largest assembly of... I do like those because that requires a lot of people to play along.

0: 7 The Jet. It's Jody and Bender. Listening to the Gazette. Wow, did that story go fast. Go south fast.
1: Yes.
2: It's valuable information from my friend to you.
0: Jody and I are going to be on TV at 11 o'clock bringing this kind of entertainment to television. I don't think we are. We could throw it in there.
2: I don't know how we would get in there. I think we have our stories pretty set.
0: What are we talking about?
2: I forgot. No way I'm going to remember that.
0: Okay. Tomorrow, Pet Peeve Wednesday.
2: Facts.
0: Puget Sound Showdown. Marcy's going for win number 6.
2: She's doing great.
0: Today was a good game.
2: Great game.
0: $1,000 every single hour. More song of the day for Journey tickets. What else? I'm trying. I don't think I'm out of gas.
2: You're doing great.
0: I'm out of gas.
2: You're doing great. You just had those cookies. Where's your cookie fuel?
0: I only had one energy drink today.
2: Oh, that's not enough.
0: And that was at 5.
2: Didn't you get a new jar of powder? Your crack powder? Because you were scraping the resin last week.
0: It's called Ignite.
3: Ignite! Ba ba ba ba ba! Ignite!
2: Well, I think it's safe to say it does not work.
0: Why? Well, I haven't had it in 4 hours and 45 minutes.
3: Go visit your local GNC and get your bottle of Ignite! It only lasts about 40 minutes, but it'll be the greatest 40 minutes you ever had! You're weak without it!
0: It's like the actual commercial that sold me on it.
3: Ignite!
2: Okay, bye.
0: Your request.
4: 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Have a request for Damn, haven't heard that in a while. How about In a Big Country by Big Country? Thanks. Have a great one.
5: 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Jody and Bender's Damn! Haven't heard that in a while.
0: Oh, that's a good one right there. Again, we'll be on TV at 11 o'clock on Studio 13 Live on Fox 13. Martha's up next. 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

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Martha Quinn, rocking your Tuesday. Do you ever have that thing when you hear something amazing, you just want to bang your head against the wall? Maybe it's just me, but that's the reaction I had to the tour that's uniting some of the biggest names in new wave. 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

Beatles variety of the 80s, 90s, and more. 95.7 The Jet. Hanging out, rocking out, and talking all things rock and roll is what you and I do every day from 10 to 3. And each morning right here with me, Martha Quinn, it's news that rocks. A tour is starting July 17th in Phoenix, Arizona, that's uniting some of the most impactful bands from the MTV years. A Flock of Seagulls, The Motels, Thomas Dolby is on the tour. And this band, who as soon as I play them, you're going to say, I haven't heard this in so long, and I'm so excited. They're on the Totally Tubular Festival.

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0: Yeah, he did. You could, too. The 12 o'clock hour keyword will be revealed in just a few minutes. It's the word that could make you $1,000 richer by 1 o'clock. 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

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We're going from one number one hit song to another. 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

0: 95.7 The Jet, your home for Sarge this afternoon starting at 3. Journey is standing by to rock your speakers before 1 o'clock with me, Martha Quinn. I don't know if you heard, but a country singer made a graduation speech in North Carolina that made headlines. Everyone's saying it's the best graduation speech ever. So I checked it out, and this guy, Eric Church, was talking about how life is kind of like a guitar. And he was saying guitars have 6 strings. And when they're all in tune, the chords they make can make a room full of strangers feel for 3 minutes like they've known each other forever. And that hit me square between the eyes because I thought, that's us. We get through the day with songs that make us feel like we've known each other forever. If you have a song you would like to hear me, Martha Quinn, play you, maybe you have just separated from your husband or wife and there's a song that you feel could help you out, or a song that makes you feel like you are at one with the world, let me know. Tell me your name, a little bit about why you want to hear a particular song. I'm surrounded by records. I'd love to get one on for you. 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
1: 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Either place, hang out for the next keyword that could land you.

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I played this band in this morning's News That Rocks at around 11:40. They are part of the Totally Tubular Festival. They appeared at the second ever MTV New Year's Eve party along with Duran Duran. See if you could tell who they are.

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I think I'm going to hang out and see who wins the next $1,000 cash. I'm Martha Quinn. Stay here for that. I'll see you tomorrow at 10 a.m. Miss you, ready?

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1: 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How about that last night? That hit for Colt Emerson. First hit, 3-run homer. Well, they're back at it tonight, hosting the White Sox at T-Mobile.

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Do you feel like the winter phase was kind of weird this year? Well, it's led to definitely one of the latest openings for the North Cascades Highway. 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

just did a nice job covering Roberta Flack there. 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